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Songs that'll make you get up and want to go work out that little bit harder. That there, Taylor Swift. Is that a workout one? I know that Benny Benassi's one, that whole push me until the sun. Yeah, haven't heard that for a while. Great to be back on the radio. There'll be another triple play for Plus Fitness, the workout weekend coming up from 11 a.m. this morning, right? Now it's Mumford & Son on Power FM, Little Lion Man.

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0: RFM, an update on all your latest national news and sport headlines. It's the Plus Fitness Workout Weekend. We've got another triple play of songs that will help motivate you when you're out there and about on the pavement or pushing to get that final rep. You know, is there a bigger motivating song than Eminem's Lose Yourself? I don't know. It's a big one. It will feature after 11. It's Power FM.
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13: Hi there, Alana McIntyre here with the latest. The Sydney Swans are hoping fans will still head out to support both the women and the men in their AFL games tomorrow at the SCG. Lawyers for the two adult performers who were inside the Melbourne hotel room where an alleged incident played out say they're preparing to launch civil action. One of the women's fathers say his daughter suffered an asthma attack and asked for help from hotel staff. A teenager is in a critical condition after being stabbed on the New South Wales Central Coast. The 15-year-old apparently stumbled into his neighbour's house in Terrigal last night, asking for help. Diners have been seen ducking for cover as shots were fired from a vehicle into a cafe in Melbourne. One man had to be taken to hospital with non-life-threatening injuries following the drive-by shooting at Altona North last night. Even with more rain set to drench southern Australia over the coming days, our Weather Bureau says El Nino is still underway and warmer than average temperatures are set for spring and summer. The UK's Met Office has warned this El Nino could be the strongest one in a century. Climate scientist Theodore Keeping says temperatures could rise by more than 3 degrees, and usually 2 degrees is considered a big event.
14: And that can be the difference between food production going well or crops failing. And it can be the difference between people experiencing flood events or extreme heat stress.
13: On the ABC there. And TikTok has been ordered to pay more than $550 million to settle a lawsuit with the US Justice Department. The social media platform's accused of violating children's online privacy.
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13: The Dolphins remain in the top four after their 34-16 win over the Eels in Brisbane. Coach Christian Wolfe speaking after their fifth straight win, saying his side didn't play as well as he'd like.
15: Yeah, they obviously got us a play there early in our KGD. That was probably the thing I was a little bit disappointed with. I just think we defended our line as well as I know we can.
13: And in cricket, the second test with Bangladesh is underway.
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17: Traveling through now, we're seeing some patchy congestion on the Princes Highway, all directions at Callander Street. Macquarie Pass, we've got stop slow conditions set up on the Illawarra Highway, both directions affected near Mount Murray Road due to works. All clear from Osmel Road southbound through Fitzroy Falls, Barangaroo into Kangaroo Valley. Just watch out with load limits over the Hampton Bridge with vehicles over 23 tonnes still restricted. 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That's the latest traffic on 94.9 Power FM.
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0: 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That there, Kylie Minogue, can't get you out of my head. And before that, Eminem's Lose Yourself once again. A song that has motivated so many people for so long and brings back so many memories like the final rap battles. Remember when Eminem cut sick?
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2: 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This guy keeps screaming. He's paranoid. Quick, someone get his ass another steroid.
0: Yeah, I guess people will be rewatching Eminem and 8 Mile. Look, we'll have another triple play on our workout weekend coming up after midday, all thanks to our mates at Plus Fitness, okay? 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

0: The Shoalhaven and Highlands Best Music, 94.9 Power FM. What the beep did they say? Well, we've taken a piece of audio and beeped out one word only. Identify that word and the cash jackpot is yours, okay? Thanks to ActuAGL, we're trying to work out what this beeped out word is.
1: Look, I'm going to get this out for you too. 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
1: 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That is inside. Oh, my word. Look.
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0: And then there were two. Yes. There was one from the Shoalhaven, one from the Highlands. Both are winners. But who will score the extra prize and walk away with $1,000? Thanks to our mates at Milton Ulla Dulla Bowling Club. Well, go check it out on the Power FM Facebook page right now. Okay, give a vote to what photo you like best and be part of Fans Focus. I love this. There's been so many cool pictures. All right, it's hard to get down to one, but we've made it. All right, the final two with a couple of days of voting. So, jump on board. Check it out for us. Music on the way. We'll hear from Jet, Taylor Swift, and Hozier. 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

0: 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We're going to have a triple play of songs that'll have you getting up and wanting to go, right? Go even harder with Tokyo Get Heel. Alien Ant Farm, when they grabbed Michael Jackson, Smooth Criminal, I mean, that would get you going enough. But when Alien Ant Farm went and did it, they put songs that'll get you moving. All right. Straight after all your latest news and sports.
1: It's Will.
2: Can't wait to hear that.
1: Woody.
2: Wait for it. Wait for it. Wait for it.
1: And you.
3: But we'll play around with that.
2: We'll work on that in the background.
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1: This is Will.
2: Don't make bets. 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Or something like that.
1: And this is Woody.
3: Don't write checks your body doesn't bounce.
2: Your body can't cash.
3: Yeah, that's it. You've done it. We shouldn't. Yeah. We shouldn't do that.
2: Yeah.
3: Because we did that.
2: We did that.
1: Catch up on the free iHeart app because one dose of Will and Woody is never enough. Hear the call of adventure with the new Pokemon Tonies. 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
15: Hi there, Alana McIntyre here with the latest. A third woman is planning legal action against the Sydney Swans following an alleged incident at the Pullman Hotel in Melbourne, with her lawyer describing the allegations as harrowing. Slater and Gordon senior lawyer Jackson Panham says the woman, who is yet to speak to any media, is assisting police with their investigation.
16: I don't want to go into what's happened in the room. I think that's really important to state. I can't say what happened in the room. What I can say is she made a report to Victoria Police immediately after it happened, and police attended shortly after and they commenced their investigation.
15: Two other women have engaged a separate law firm. A teenage boy who was stabbed north of Sydney remains critical. The 15-year-old stumbled up to a neighbour's house in Terrigal last night, desperate for help. A gunman remains on the run after a drive-by shooting at a cafe in Melbourne. One man had to be taken to hospital last night after shots were fired and diners were forced to duck for cover at Altona North. A cold front is blasting Tasmania, bringing damaging winds. Meghan Markle is reportedly in talks about joining the third season of Netflix's The Gentleman, which is shot in the UK. And Robbie Williams is set to perform at the Melbourne Cup. The singer has told the Herald Sun, while the nation action is stopped, he might as well entertain.
17: What I love about Australian fans is that I am embraced for who I am. I just feel as though I'm allowed to be the person that I've always wanted to be there.
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15: The Broncos have denied retiring Raiders star Josh Papali'i a victory with a 34-30 win. Ricky Stewart disappointed after the club failed to send the Raiders legend out with a win in his final home match.
19: Probably to dampen the mood. That's not good enough though. Like when you get to that lead, we should be winning those games, and it's probably got us into a position this year. We've had injuries and whatnot, but so have a lot of other clubs.
15: And in Mackay, the second test with Bangladesh is underway.
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20: No delays for the Illawarra Highway between Mossvale and Albion Park. The Hume Motorway looking good northbound out of Barrowman towards Campbelltown, taking 45 minutes. It's a barrel lit stacked up Bong Bong Street, all directions at Merrigang Street. I'm seeing slow patches as well for Kirkham Road outside the train station. Mossvale Road all clear southbound through Fitzroy Falls, Barangaroo into Kangaroo Valley. Watch out with load limits over the Hampton Bridge with vehicles over 23 tonne restricted. KFC's new lunchtime box for range packs an unreasonable amount of chicken into mouth-watering, $5, $10 and $15 boxes. Until 2 p.m, pick up only, not everywhere and not forever, no swaps. That's the latest traffic on 94.9 Power FM.
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So important to have the right soundtrack when you're working out, because you can get to rep number 6. I mean, sorry, not rep number 6. You can get to rep number 612, and then you've got to go to 613, 600, and then all of a sudden it's not until then that everybody on the floor can push you to the 1,000 reps that you're normally accustomed to when you work out. Yeah, glad I corrected myself then. Look, there'll be another triple play of songs to work out to on our Plus Fitness Workout Weekend after 1 this morning, right? Back to the 90s we go. Fuel, Shimmer, it's Power FM. 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
0: 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BTS, Benson Boone. Snoop is going to be there. Muse. Going to be there as well. That's going to be insane. All right, over there in Vegas, all on us at the iHeart Music Festival. 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Music coming up by Maroon 5, Morgan Wallen, and new stuff by Cat's Eye inside the next 10.
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0: 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We're having a triple play of songs that will energise you to work out to, that will motivate you, that will get you through those last couple of reps, because we all know it's in the last couple of reps where growth is made, don't we? And Linkin Park is that personified. That'll get you through rep 119. Yes, if you're doing that many reps, lucky for you. Calvin Harris in there as well. Your news and sports coming up next, though. 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
21: I'm John Fabris. A third woman's engaged legal representation in relation to an alleged sexual assault at a Melbourne hotel. 5 Swans players were subsequently stood down for breaching the club's rules. Lawyer Jackson Panham taking up the case.
22: Whatever the outcome of the criminal investigation, we intend to explore other avenues for our clients to seek justice, including civil remedies.
21: The ACT becomes the second jurisdiction to join a national gun buyback program alongside New South Wales, ACT's police minister.
23: We recognise the impact that the events of Bondi last year had on both the New South Wales community, but the Australian community and the Jewish community.
21: And 5,000 wildfires burning in Indonesia and flash floods in Peru are being credited to El Nino, which is yet to top out. Professor Adam Scaife from the UK's Met Office telling ITV it's history making.
24: I have never seen a forecast that looks like this. It peaks in November, December. It looks very much like it's going to be a record event.
25: Quality duplexes from $629,000. 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
0: The Dolphins are closing in on a top four finish with a 34-16 victory over the Eels at Suncorp. Coach Christian Wolf reckons there's still a lot of improvement in the squad.
13: We had a good intensity about us. In the first couple of sets, you know, made them kick from inside their 40. There's a bit of a missed kick from Izzy there that sort of lost the momentum that we had early.
0: The Broncos edged out the Raiders 34-30 in last night's other encounter. Josh Fraser's first game as Carlton's full-time coach is against AFL ladder leaders Fremantle at Marvel. The Blues mentor has told Gold Sport it's business as usual.
14: Another opportunity to continue to build a brand, I guess, if you like. That's been a real focus for us, to put a brand of football on show that our supporters can connect to.
0: Australia's off to a scorching start against Bangladesh in the second test in Mackay. Mitchell Stark ripping through the Tigers' top order with the Fifer. The visitors 6-36 a short time ago. The Wallaroos and Black Ferns meet in their 100th women's rugby test in Auckland. And behind the wheel, Matt Payne is launched from pole in the opening supercars race in Ipswich. That's sport. I'm Harrison Preve.
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15: No delays for the Illawarra Highway between Mossvale and Albia Park. The Hume Motorway looking good northbound out of Barama towards Campbelltown, taking 45 minutes. It's a barrel, it's stacked up Bong Bong Street, all directions at Merrigang Street. I'm seeing slow patches as well for Kirkham Road outside the train station. Mossvale Road all clear southbound through Fitzroy Falls, Barangaroo into Kangaroo Valley. Watch out with load limits over the Hampton Bridge with vehicles over 23 tonne restricted. KFC's new lunchtime Boxville range packs an unreasonable amount of chicken into mouth-watering 5, 10 and $15 boxes. Until 2 p.m. pick up only, not everywhere and not forever, no swaps. That's the latest traffic on 94.9 Power FM.
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They will help you out, just as we're trying to help you out with music to work out to. A triple play at the top of each hour right across the weekend. Love that, right? Just to get you through to that next rep. Now, there's been some great music, all focusing on those high energy numbers. However, right, I haven't seen this one come around. I'm hoping that it does. Let's get physical. Always got time for some Olivia Newton-John, don't you? I wonder if we'll get Metallica. Will that Metallica get in? I'm not sure. Should, though. It's all part of the fun that is the Plus Fitness Workout Weekend. Another triple play coming your way. Right now, it's Creed with Arms Wide Open. 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

0: 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It's worth $500 thanks to our mates at New Image Kitchens and Shoalhaven Gas. 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Your chance to play and win. How you going? Hope you're having a great Saturday. We've got the Cardigans coming up, Savage Garden. What's new from you two? Street of Dreams. Right, on Inside the Next 10 on Power FM.
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0: Power FM. An update on all your latest national news and sport headlines. That's coming up. We'll have Gailey and Emily Jade coming up to take you through your Saturday. And just remember, tomorrow there'll be more of the Plus Fitness Workout Weekend Triple Plays. 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So, yeah, very exciting. Very exciting indeed. Keep it going. Enjoy the rest of your weekend. I'll catch you Monday on the Power Brekkie Show.
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2: I'm John Fabris. Another legal firm's been hired by a third woman in the case involving Swans players who were stood down over club standards breaches, including late-night drinking in Melbourne. Slater and Gordon's Jackson Panham's considering civil action separate to police investigations.
3: Our client's had her entire world turned upside down. She's now trying to navigate an incredibly traumatic experience.
2: Home Affairs Minister Tony Burke's announced a second taker for the federal government's National Gun Buyback Scheme.
4: I'm really pleased to say the second jurisdiction to be joining the buyback is the ACT.
2: It joins New South Wales. Other states and territories are yet to sign on. And President Trump's fronted a Make America Great Again rally in South Carolina. Beforehand, he outlined how he plans to choke Iran financially with sanctions to end the war.
5: They are not paying their soldiers. They're not paying their police. We have total control of that entire region. They would love to make a deal, but they're not ready to make the right deal.
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6: Big names back on deck for Newcastle's clash with Manly this afternoon. 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
6: Coach Justin Holbrook, while Tom Trbojevic returns from a hamstring injury for the Seagulls. The Bunnies tackle the Warriors, and it's the Dragons versus the Dogs tonight at the SFS. In the NRLW, the Tigers leading the Knights 26-6 late in the second half. AFL action underway at Marvel Stadium. At last check, Carlton trails Fremantle by 10 points in the opening term. Melbourne to face the Doggies later this afternoon at the MCG. Australia's made a dominant start to the second test with Bangladesh all out for 64 in Mackay. Mitchell Stark ripping through the Tigers with 6 for 12. Aussie skipper Pat Cummins adding 3 wickets. The Wallaroos trailing the Black Ferns 21-0 late in the first half of their women's rugby test in Auckland. And reigning Premier League champion Arsenal has opened its title defence with a 3-0 win over newly promoted Coventry. That's sport. I'm Harrison Freeve.
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8: No delays for the Illawarra Highway between Mossvale and Albia Park. The Hume Motorway looking good northbound out of Barama towards Campbelltown, taking 45 minutes to barrel it. Stacked up Bong Bong Street, all directions at Merrigang Street. I'm seeing slow patches as well for Kirkham Road outside the train station. Mossvale Road all clear southbound through Fitzroy Falls, Barangaroo into Kangaroo Valley. Watch out with load limits over the Hampton Bridge with vehicles over 23 tonne restricted. KFC's new lunchtime box will range packs an unreasonable amount of chicken into mouth-watering $5, $10 and $15 boxes until 2 p.m. pick up only, not everywhere and not forever, no swaps. That's the latest traffic on 94.9 Power FM.
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9: Get louder now! Yeah! Fire it up!
10: There's only two people we could find that agreed to work on the weekend for free. You know the old saying, you get what you paid for. So please enjoy Kaylee and Emily J.
11: Hello.
12: I'm doing our best.
11: Yep, I'm the Emily bit.
12: Yep, you are.
11: You're the Gailey bit.
12: Well, it's the only other option, really, isn't it?
11: Yeah, and we have Jake popping every now and then.
12: We've got the Jake bit.
11: Hello, you. He presses the buttons because we can't.
13: Yeah, sometimes.
12: Yeah.
11: Anyway, we're going to talk about...
12: Doesn't always work for him. That's the problem.
11: Yeah, but if you don't know us, I've got a couple of kids, a 14-year-old and an 8-year-old. And school carnivals were happening and I got involved and I did the wrong thing.
12: Oh,
11: I'm going to talk about that a little bit later on.
12: I want to talk about a new invention. It's a drone that can actually, fix up gravity for you.
11: Okay.
12: In a way, which is interesting. And I've also got to talk about my dog and the anxiety he causes me at traffic lights.
11: Yeah, because he's got a little mini poodle, guys, and he dresses him in pyjamas.
12: Not at the lights.
13: So coming up, Gailey and Emily Jade.

0: Hello, it's Gayley and Emily Jade here for your weekend.
1: I am going to introduce something and then just watch Gayley take over. So, the new Sylvester Stallone movie trailer.
2: Oh, it's amazing. I saw it the other day. So good.
1: This is for you. So, it's the I Am Rocky film. So, it's coming out and it's just basically about how he made Rocky and how it just changed his life. And the trailer looks really good. And I've never seen any of the Rockies. I've never seen one. I don't know. I know of them, but I've never sat and watched one. Why would I? It's not my type of film. But I'm not into
2: that
1: stuff.
2: You won an Oscar, you realise that.
1: Yeah, but it was a long time ago.
2: Doesn't matter. I was a little
1: person when it first came out, and then I've never gone to a DVD store or seen it pop up on Netflix or anything. So I don't know if someone's going to do that now, put up the old ones on one of the streaming
2: services. We're going to make sure you watch it.
1: Yeah, okay, great. Anyway, here is the trailer.
3: I like this girl, Sylvester.
4: Sylvester?
3: That's right, his real name.
4: It's got a nice ring to it, Sylvester Stallone. Like Peter Parker.
3: You don't got the looks to be a movie star. Not to mention, you talk like you got rocks in your mouth.
5: The only way for me to get to show people is me have to write a script for myself.
6: You wrote this in 3.5 days.
7: This is freaking good.
6: To have someone like Chuck Bronson, or we could do Eastwood.
5: Guys, I play Rocky.
6: I have no idea what that means.
8: All right, now if you do this,
9: it comes with some strengths.
8: If you ever fall one day behind schedule, they're gonna kick you to the curb and they can replace you with a real actor.
5: How do I even know what I'm doing is any good?
6: Just do the best acting of your life and everything will be fine.
5: This movie, it's about having a belief in yourself. It's about going the distance. I put my heart and soul on the page. If I'm not willing to live up to what I wrote, then what's the point? So do you believe in me? Or not?
1: Okay.
2: It's a real Rocky story. That's the best thing about it.
1: It is the Rocky story. And the guy that's playing Sylvester is a guy called Anthony Ippolito, and he looks exactly like him. Like if you go down the rabbit warren of the comparisons of the Rocky original and now the new one, you're just like, whoa,
2: they cast everyone
1: so well.
2: Yeah, yeah.
1: Yeah, so anyway, I've got another admission. I thought Rocky and Rambo were the same thing, but they're apparently different films.
2: Oh, no. Sacrilege.

0: It's Gailey and Emily Jade. EJ had a bit of a disaster at a kids' sports carnival, which is coming up shortly, but right now, Gailey.
1: Okay, I know you've been chomping at the bit or champing at the bit. That's another phone topic, isn't it?
2: It is.
1: We should do that one day. Researchers at the University of Tokyo have explored a drone-like backpack that reduces the weight that you feel while jumping, creating an almost low-gravity experience. So you, when you see pictures or in the movies or whatever, people on the moon,
2: yes,
1: and they sort of jump and they float in the air and then they cover distance.
2: Yes.
1: And all of that.
2: Yeah, they did that in a Hollywood soundstage, so maybe they had a drone.
1: Maybe they had it way back then. The concept began with Lunaviti,
2: okay.
1: A wearable multi-trier system designed to generate constant upward thrust while the user's own legs provide the jump. Newer research uses 16 rotors and it can support roughly 50 kilos and has demonstrated jumping under simulated 75% reduced gravity. So they've got to still work on it, I think, by the sounds of it, because there's not many people that are 50 kilos. You'd just about be 50.
2: Oh, I'm 60.
1: Well, that's just about. Keep working at it.
2: Is it? That's how. <just kidding.
1: laughs> What's the old say? My old man used to say, look at you, you've withered away to a baby elephant.
2: Oh, Poppy G. But if he hadn't said it to me, he would have died a lot earlier.
1: I've got your back, Dad. You said it to me, not to her, right? Yeah, right.
2: No, he was a gentleman to me always.
1: He was, and about you. I think, so look to the future. Once they get it with the heavier weight, it could be the way we get around sometimes.
2: Okay, I like the idea, but you know what I just thought of, which sounds ridiculous? I wouldn't mind just a little tiny drone, so it's on your back, but you don't feel the weight of it. So it's kind of on your back attached to you, but it's flying the backpack. Like, I just trekked through Uluru. My backpack got really heavy. Imagine if it was kind of just floating behind.
0: Taking the weight of the backpack.
1: So it takes the weight of the backpack.
2: Yeah, you guys get what I'm putting down now.
0: Yes.
2: Like a hovercraft, but for a backpack.
1: Well, now you've said that, I want a propeller in my Speedos.
2: Just like fart bubbles coming out of your bum.
1: It's either an outboard motor with a propeller or an inboard motor if it's just you.
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1: Ladies and gents, this is the moment you've waited for. You've been searching in the dark, sweat soaking through the floor. And buried in your bones, there's an ache that you can't ignore. Taking

0: Gaylee and Emily Jade here on your weekend. Gaylee's got an awkward moment at the lights for us coming up shortly, but right now, EJ.
1: So, Gaylee, you're going to find this funny.
2: I find a lot of your stuff funny.
1: It's school carnival season, right? Oh, no. Athletics, and I know you love athletics.
2: I do.
1: And so my son's only in year two, so it's still kind of a fun carnival, if you know what I mean.
2: Oh, my God, he probably won everything.
1: You know what? He didn't. And he's not dealing with life so well at the moment. He's developed a terrible case of OCD. And so that's going to make him run fast because he doesn't want people to touch him.
2: Yeah.
1: He won the running. But other things, he can't have people touch him at the moment. Anyway, that's a whole other story, not what I want to talk about. So you know how they get parents' interaction, right? This year, my hubby and I said, we're not going to run. Like, we used to run in Millies because we were younger. You know, we were a decade younger.
2: There's plenty of hamstrings and Achilles that have been done in these races.
1: Hubby may have won a couple of years in a row in Millies, but then pulled out sore. So he was like, I'm not running in Ted's anymore. I'm not one of the young ones.
2: Yeah. No.
1: Because we had the big age gap, you know?
2: Yeah.
1: So we didn't do that. But then Ted was getting a bit like, well, you guys aren't participating. So they did a tug of war.
2: Oh, no.
1: Right? So when I say athletics carnival, there was tug of war, okay? Last time I didn't see that at the Olympics or at the Commonwealth Games.
2: It should be.
0: Not for a few years.
1: So they did tug of war with all the kids. So they did like classes against classes, and then they get boys against boys, girls against girls, and girls against boys. And then they did parents against kids, right? Now, here's the thing. Oh, no. You could only go in your kids' class.
0: Yeah.
1: So there were some kids that had a lot of parents that had turned up. And then other classes, like, for example, ours, there was only 5 parents left by the time the tug of war, because a lot of parents dip in, watch a couple of races and then get out. Right?
2: Mm.
1: So everyone's lined up. There's the parents in the classes, and we had the least amount of parents. But Ted's really strong, and I was like, you know what? Let's do this. So we tugged and tugged, and we won, right? But the other parents didn't, even though there was like double the amount of parents against the kids.
0: Wow.
1: And there was like 3 mums and 2 dads in ours pulling against 24 kids, right?
2: Yeah.
1: And we won.
2: So is Teddy in Arnold Schwarzenegger's kids' class?
1: Well, I was so excited, Gaylee, until I started high-fiving and the other parents were like, no, you were meant to let the kids win.
2: Oh, no. Are you serious? Are you serious?
1: I totally went in there to win. Oh, so did all us other parents and all the other parents.
2: So you just pulled them across the line, those poor kids.
1: We tugged those kids over and I was like, where's my sticker? Anyway, there it is.
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4: Just goes to show that we completely forget what's in our handbags.
0: Yeah.
4: So we're always carrying for somebody else.
5: I dare say that if I can speak for all mankind, I know that when we're asked to go and get something from a woman's handbag, we're just like...
4: carrying for somebody else.
5: I dare say that if I can speak for all mankind, I know that when we're asked to go and get something from a woman's handbag, we're just like, no. No, sorry.
4: It's like,

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1: This is a combination of a revisit anxiety and an awkward moment. So two things that I often do on the show. An anxiety.
2: Yes.
1: Or I've got another awkward moment.
2: Now, if you're listening, they're little anxieties.
1: Yes.
2: That we think all people have, not just people diagnosed with anxiety.
1: And one of those is traffic light anxiety when you're standing at the pedestrian crossing, anxiety, where you're waiting on one side.
2: Yes.
1: And someone's waiting on the other side and the lights are red. You've got the red man, walking man.
2: Mm-hmm.
1: And when someone else chooses to walk across,
2: mm-hmm.
1: and you go, oh, should I walk across?
2: It's a song.
1: But it's
2: should
1: saying
2: I stay
1: red.
2: Or should I
1: yeah,
2: go?
1: That's right. And then by the time then you're going through all this, oh, I could have gone. I should have gone. I've got to wait.
2: And now I look like a loser.
1: Yeah, and then you
2: no courage.
1: Everyone's there waiting and you feel like everyone's watching you not go.
2: Yes.
1: Saying, what's wrong with you? Just yes. go. And I get an anxiety often with Thomas when I'm at the traffic lights. And the anxiety with that at pedestrian crossing is you don't know how many times he's backed out of beauty when the lights are waiting on the red. And I've got to try and clean it up before it goes boop, boop, boop.
0: This is Thomas, your dog.
1: Yes.
0: Yeah, yeah.
1: Thomas, our miniature poodle. Teddy bear cut. Very cute. Anyway, so I'm at the lights this time and I've doubled up. So I've got Thomas there going, please don't crap. He's already had a few. I'm thinking I'm safe.
2: Mm-hmm.
1: But on the other side, there's another guy with like a really cute dog. Middle size, like a Scottish Terrier.
0: Mm.
2: Cute.
1: Yeah, they're quite solid, but has the old man face, and yeah. So he's waiting on the other side, and I'm waiting. But the red light there, and the new trams all sort of starting to set up. They're doing the test drives.
2: How
1: and
2: good is it?
1: Looks really good.
2: So good.
1: But I'm at the lights, and anyway, old mate starts going on the red. So I've gone. Not only am I double thinking, I'm going, oh Thomas, please don't back one out. I'm also going, that guy's walking, and do I go?
2: So you've got two anxieties.
1: Coming at once, it was just all too much for me. But anyway, so I'm waiting. So he finally gets to the end, this guy, and his dog meets my dog to say hello, which I'm all fine with. But Thomas knows to go when it speeds up and goes boop, boop, boop. He automatically walks. So as soon as the dogs meet, I'm behind it, sort of in between. The lights go boop, boop, boop, boop. Thomas takes off to walk across. But his lead and my lead are all sort of together and everything. So I've done that little short foot, you know, your short foot thing like this. But then it looks like this miniature poodle's pulling me so hard I can't hold on. So I'm tripping over. I've started going on the road doing a little dance like this and then trip a little bit and have to do that run like everything's okay. You know, where you trip and you go, nope, I'm all good.
2: That was another anxiety we had. It's, when you trip and then you look around, did everyone see me?
1: I'll tell you what. And then he goes, sorry, the fellow, even then with my little stammer, right, oh, the old bloke. Having a little trip over, he goes, oh, sorry, mate. I'm going, I'm all good. I'm all good. So I'm going across the line. Anyway, I should have sold tickets because it was a show for everyone at the lights. You're welcome, guys.
2: The funniest thing for me is that you're a grown man with streaks in your hair, a tiny poodle, and you're dancing across the crossing.
1: Yeah, well,
3: it's Will.
4: Can't wait to hear that.
3: Woody.
4: Wait for it. Wait for it. Wait for it.
3: And you.
0: We'll play around with that.
4: We'll work on that in the background.
0: Yeah, yeah.
3: This is Will.
4: Don't make bets. What was it? Don't write checks your body can't handle. Or something like that.
3: And this is Woody.
0: Don't write checks your body doesn't bounce.
4: Your body can't cash.
0: Yeah, that's it. You've done it. We shouldn't. Yeah. We shouldn't do that.
4: Yeah.
0: Because we did that.
4: We did that.
3: Catch up on the free iHeart app because one dose of Will and Woody is never enough. Hear the call of adventure with the new Pokemon Tonies. Where will listening take the kid in your life with Pokemon Tonies?
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12: I'm John Fabris. The Swans AFL players' Melbourne hotel case develops as a third woman hires a lawyer. As police investigate allegations of sexual assault, lawyer Jackson Panham's mooted a civil suit.
13: There has been a significant focus on how this will impact the Sydney Swans players who are involved in this, and I think it's really important to remember that really at the centre of this are three women.
12: A national gun buyback now has the ACT on board. New South Wales, the only other adopting it so far. ACT's police minister making it official today.
14: We have a significant issue with illicit firearms in our community. So we have legislation before the Assembly to implement firearms prohibition orders in the ACT.
12: And the World Food Program's bracing for an extra 49 million people to suffer hunger because of El Nino, likely being the strongest in more than a century. Jean-Martin Bauer telling ITV they're getting ready.
15: We need to pay attention now to what can be done to prepare and certainly not underestimate what this phenomenon could bring.
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17: Round 25 of the NRL is resuming. Newcastle's looking to keep its late season charge rolling against Manly. Our league expert Corey Oates says the Knights are playing fearless footy.
18: They've just been really good. They play great footy all year and they're surprising everyone each week when they just keep playing, turning up and winning well. So I'm going Knights. Manly can definitely upset and win comfortably, but I just don't think they've shown that.
17: Australia's hit back from its Darwin disaster, dismissing Bangladesh in the second test in Mackay.
19: He's edged that one, and Stark has 6 for 12. Bangladesh all out 64. A magnificent performance by the big left armour.
17: The action thanks to 7. The Aussies are at the crease. Last check, 3 for 50. In the AFL, Carlton leads Fremantle by 11 points in the third quarter at Marvel Stadium. The Wallaroos trailing the Blackferns 59-19 late in the second half of their women's rugby test. And Oscar Piastri to start 4th in F1's Dutch Sprint. That's sport. I'm Harrison Freed.
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20: No delays for the Illawarra Highway between Mossvale and Albion Park. The Hume Motorway looking good northbound out of Barrowman towards Campbelltown, taking 45 minutes. It's a barrel, it's stacked up Bong Bong Street, all directions at Merrigang Street. I'm seeing slow patches as well for Kirkham Road outside the train station. Mossvale Road all clear southbound through Fitzroy Falls, Barangaroo into Kangaroo Valley. Watch out with load limits over the Hampton Bridge with vehicles over 23 tonne restricted. KFC's new lunchtime box for range packs, an unreasonable amount of chicken into mouth-watering, $5, $10 and $15 boxes. Until 2 p.m, pick up only, not everywhere and not forever, no swaps. That's the latest traffic on 94.9 Power FM.
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16: The weekend is on and so are these guys. This is Gayley and Emily Jade.
2: Hi there. You know when you're trying to like establish that you're not a bot when you're trying to get into websites and stuff? That's called Capture. And normally they look for pictures and you look for pictures. Well, they've changed that and they've changed to something else and it needs to stop because no one's going to get it right.
1: No one being you?
2: Yep, they're being me. I'm not the only one.
1: Hey, listen, I've got a baby tooth called Patrick Swayze because no one puts baby in the corner. And it looked like I was going to lose Patrick, but I've got some good news.
2: Yay! He lives another decade. Sixth decade he's heading into. Can you believe it? A baby tooth. It's got to be a world record.
1: I don't think it's that long. Yeah. I don't know what you're talking about. I honestly don't think it's that long. Anyway.
0: That's coming up. Gayley and Emily Jade.

0: Daly and Emily Jade.
1: Went to the dentist yesterday. The specialist this time, like the dental surgeon.
2: Are you trying to save Patrick Swayze, are you?
1: Well, I had to go for the consult to maybe get an implant.
2: Okay.
1: So you got to go to the best. And it just so happens I got a referral to Frank. I said, can I have Frank? Because Frank is Maddie's boss, who is my stepdaughter.
2: Okay.
1: So she's his dental assistant.
2: Okay.
1: So I got to go to Frank, but also out of the corner of my eye, watch Maddie work.
2: Which is cute.
1: On my mouth.
2: Yes.
1: And I was very proud.
2: So for those that don't know, Patrick Swayze is Gailey's baby tooth. He is a man in his fifth decade, still with a baby tooth.
1: That's right. And we, on this show, named Patrick Swayze because no one puts the famous line from Dirty Dancing, no one puts baby in the corner.
2: Mm-hmm.
1: So the baby tooth is in there, and I said hello to Frank.
2: Compromised.
1: And he came in, and he sort of got the x-rays going on, and we're having a chat. And I must admit, I was a little bit on edge, so I was talking a little bit. I was a little bit chatty, but Frank seems to like a chat as well. He's a bit of a character. And so then we're sort of talking, and but I'm a little bit like...
2: Why were you nervous?
1: Well, because I didn't know. At first it was a consult, but then it looked like that they might try and save Patrick.
2: Okay.
1: And he said, yes, let's go for it. But I went from just chilling for a consult, what's going to do, to actually going, oh, I'm getting something done.
2: Today.
1: Yeah.
2: I haven't prepared for
1: spot,
2: this.
3: In chair.
1: So I was in chair, lying back. We're still chatting away. And it's very hard to chat when you've got your mouth open. And
2: but I bet you you'd try.
1: The dentist, I did my best. I mean, it was all one way. Traffic.
3: Yeah.
1: I mean, why should Frank get the floor when I'm there with my mouth open?
2: Does he not know I'm a professional? I'm paid to talk.
1: Like, you know, there's only so much I can give him when I'm going,
2: yeah.
1: You know, but.
2: How come he can save it all of a sudden since it was dying? Patrick, he was dying.
1: Well,
2: sorry, I refer to him as a tooth and
1: well,
2: not a natural character.
1: He's the Michael Jordan of mouth.
2: Okay.
1: Is Frank. He's like a legend.
3: He's Mouthful Jordan.
1: So, anyway, he said, what we're going to do is it's eating. From the inside, that was nice. Eating from the inside, right?
2: So the cavity is eating from the inside?
1: Yes. All to do with immune system and a tooth that's not meant to be there. So it's finally sort of starting to give way. Should have gone when I was 10.
2: Yes.
1: And I've hung on.
2: Tell you what.
1: Because I had really big roots, right?
2: Yeah.
1: So anyway.
2: He should do a TED talk on how to hang on till the end.
1: I'll get Patrick out there. So he had to, first of all, laser my gum back. So straight away you started smelling flesh. It was like a Hannibal Lecter smorgasbord.
2: Mm.
1: You could smell all the... I'm sure people were lining up for Bunnings sausages. But that's the smell that it was giving off. But then the big injection, actually before that, had to go in and holding still. But obviously, good bedside manner. He goes, are you okay? And I'm like... And then say, are you okay? Checking in quite often because it's a long injection. And then he said, you don't have to be brave just because Maddie's here sort of thing. But like, I can't say anything when this is happening.
2: But in my
1: brain, I'm going, I can't feel a thing, dude. It's all good. But because he kept on saying, you're right. Eventually he goes, are you right? And I nodded. And you shouldn't nod your head when you've got a big ass needle millimeters from the nerve. So he's gone, oh. And then I've sort of froze and I've gone, but he didn't get anything because he's, again, the Michael Jordan of mouth.
2: Yeah.
1: So then it was all done and he got in there and he filled underneath it and everything like that. And he said, look, I don't know whether it's going to go, but I've saved you having to get an implant. So bad luck, Pamela Anderson. She's not going in the mouth. And then, so that was all good. And I've saved Patrick through Frank.
2: My goodness.
1: I got home. I had Bell's palsy down one side of my mouth.
2: Yep.
1: I took the Panadol. All the water was coming out like that guy in the Adam Sandler movie where he has the drinks and all the Botox in his face.
2: Yeah.
1: And it's coming out. And I spent the rest of the evening looking in the mirror pretending to be Sylvester Stallone. And I was going, yo, Paulie, you going to come to my next fight?

0: Hello there, it is Gayley and Emily Jade. We're here on your weekend. Hi.
1: Well, I'm officially not going to be able to log into anything anymore because you know how you go to log into something or you just go to check out a site and they want to make sure that you are not a robot.
0: Right.
1: And they ask you, the little thing pops up. What's it called?
0: Capture, yeah.
1: Right? A little thing pops up and it would ordinarily say, click all the buses, click all the traffic signs.
0: Right.
1: Tick all the traffic lights.
0: Yep.
1: My favourite, click all the fire hydrants because we don't have those sorts of fire hydrants. So I'm like, look at the little fire hydrants that I used to see on Sesame Street, right?
0: Right.
1: So nice and easy. It used to be like just click a little picture and then you click it and then boom, you're into the site or you're able to buy the thing. I don't know if anyone else has had this yet and I'm asking you guys. They've got a new one now and I'm screwed. They asked me a maths question. Can you believe it?
0: Really?
1: So instead of clicking pictures, they asked me a maths question and all of you guys know, like I am useless at maths.
2: Yeah, but like it would make you want to shut down before you even went further, wouldn't it?
1: I just went, what is that? I was like, oh, and then I was like, I'm okay, I can't get this wrong. So I'm like opening up the calculator to make sure that I am not wrong. Like now they're checking whether or not, instead of being a bot or an AI, whether or not we pass year 8 maths.
2: Did you get it right?
1: Okay, it was 15 plus, it was 5 plus 10.
2: She can't even remember.
1: 5 plus 10.
2: 5 plus 10. You had trouble with that?
1: 15, but I still went to the calculator just to make sure because I'm so traumatized by math.
2: That is a big trauma.
1: And then I thought, why have they changed it? Like, is it because the bots can now work out that they're doing buses, that they're doing traffic lights, that they're doing fire hydrants? So I just want to say on behalf of Capture and who's organising it, if you've run out of pictures that haven't been used yet and you need to check whether I can get in and that I am a bot, can you ask me to click all the wine bottles, okay? And then if you need to do some maths, ask me how many standard glasses of wine are in one wine bottle and I will say 6 on a good day, 4 on a bad.
2: That's good maths. That's fun.
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1: Okay, guys, around 500 people around the world have chosen cryopreservation, hoping future technology will one day give them a second chance in life. It's a big ask, isn't it? Because you're actually saying that word, hoping.
2: Hoping. You're hoping for a cure.
1: Yeah.
2: I mean, I don't know what you're reading, and I might have read something similar, but it is a lot of times people that have got some kind of illness and they've got a lot of money and they're like,
1: get a cure for
2: freeze
1: it.
2: Freeze me now before the illness takes over.
1: Yeah. When you come back, the first thing you think of, is it a brain freeze?
2: yeah.
1: Like you've just had a bite of ice cream?
2: Put your thumb at the top of your mouth.
1: That's
2: right.
1: That's the first thing you've got to get talked to. That needs to be talked about seriously before you get frozen. After legal death, their bodies or brains are preserved at 196 degrees Celsius using liquid nitrogen in a process called verdification, which helps prevent damaging ice crystals from forming. Scientists cannot revive anyone from cryopreservation today. There is no proof it will be ever possible, but supporters believe future breakthroughs in the technology and with AI all of the medicine that they're working on now could one day repair the damage that currently makes revival impossible.
2: I just feel like it's never going to work.
1: No.
2: Do you think that? I mean,
1: Look, it might work, but it's so far off.
2: I've never pulled a chook out of the freezer and it's come back to life, you know?
1: And if it does,
2: I'll be millionaire.
1: How would that happen?
2: Yes.
1: Because!
2: Our in joke, well done.
1: That's right.
0: Yeah, nice one. It's Gayley and Emily Jade.
3: Stalzy and Izzy's. What the f*** did they say? Huh? Is that a typo?
4: Nope, that's a script.
3: Okay, we're going to beat that out?
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3: Right, so I'll keep my gig.
4: Sure will.
3: Okay.
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0: Gailey and Emily Jade, thanks for joining us this week.
1: There's been a big Disney Princess concert and it's the first of its time. Oh my gosh, I'm totally addicted to it. And you can watch it on Disney Plus if you've got that streaming service.
2: Right.
1: So it was called the Disney Princess, the Ultimate Concert Celebration, and it was the largest gathering of Disney Princesses talent ever assembled. And it was filmed at Disney California Adventure Park. One of the nice things about it that caught my eye is that they invited all Make-A-Wish families to be in the audience.
2: That's nice, isn't it?
1: Yes, and Disney is one of the biggest givers of Make-A-Wishes since Make-A-Wish started.
2: Yep.
1: And they even had the 150,000th Make-A-Wish recipient there, a young girl called Michaela. So just super special for all purposes, not just all the princesses together, but even that the audience was full of really worthy people.
2: Mm.
1: Now, the reason why it caught my eye was not only because I love all the Disney princesses, but they did duets with, since Disney is doing all of these live action remakes, they did duets with the original princesses and then the live action princesses.
2: Oh, you get to compare their voices.
1: Yeah, you do. And who they are as people. Now, Ariel, the original Ariel was a lady called Jodie Benson, and she was the 1989 Little Mermaid.
2: Right.
1: And then Halle Bailey was the 2023 Little Mermaid. This is them singing together.

0: special was, you know, Ariel in the cartoon was white and then they made Ariel in the live action black, and having them together was just so beautiful. And Jodie's almost like the godmother of all of them. She's
1: they all look up to her, right?
0: They love her, and she's really traded on being Ariel. Now, what was special for us was that they put the two Moanas together, which is amazing because Catherine Lagaya, Jay Lagaya's daughter, is our Moana. And I don't know how to say her name very well. Uli Cavallo was the original Moana, but also because Moana is not very old as a musical
1: they're
0: anyway.
1: Pretty young still.
0: They're both young. They're both beautiful. In fact, they actually could have probably, I mean, I'm glad they cast Catherine for her, but they could have cast the original as the Moana. But here's them singing together. A little Aussie girl doing so well. She's the more dominant voice.

0: For some reason, I just feel like a proud mother even watching that.
1: Yeah, well,
0: she's
1: great.
0: So young. She's the youngest of all the princesses as well on that stage.
1: Australian girl doing well.
0: Yeah, and she was there with all the stars like Brandy. Everyone turned up to do it. Now, afterwards, they were talking to all the princesses and they were all dressed up in like their costumes and everything. So if you love princesses, you're going to love it. But the Jodie Benson, the original Ariel, she shared that they actually have a WhatsApp group. And you know how usually you get added to another WhatsApp group and you're like, oh, not another WhatsApp group. This is a WhatsApp group I want to be a part of.
2: About what the group chat is like.
3: And we do have a group text.
2: Does it have a name?
3: Princess Posse.
2: And in order to get on the group chat, you have to be an actual princess.
3: You have to be a princess, I'm sorry.
2: What is this group chat like? Who's funny? Who's sending all the memes? Who's mother?
3: I'm the mother. I'm the gatherer of all the girls. Just because it's Snow White, Sleeping Beauty, Cinderella, and then 30 years, and then Ariel. Yeah. I'm kind of the, you know, the mom. But
2: leading,
3: it's great.
2: Leading the ladies through.
3: Yeah, loving on them, checking on them, keeping my tabs on all of them, making sure they're eating, making sure that they're sleeping. It's all good.
0: I love it. Can you imagine if they did it in character, though? Cinderella would be like, girls, I've got nothing to wear and I have to be home by 12 o'clock.
1: Snow White would just be like, well, get out of bed. Like, no, you'd have to be saying that to her.
0: That's Sleeping Beauty. She's got all her messages.
1: That's right.
0: All her messages are unread.
1: Yeah, yeah.
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16: I'm John Fabris. The Sydney Swans are today reiterating no players been interviewed by police investigating a sexual assault allegation at a Melbourne hotel. Five players have been stood down over club protocol breaches, while a third woman's hired a lawyer.
17: Every client that I've ever had, the case that they've had with us has probably been the worst thing that's ever happened to them. I've spoken to my client about what happened and it's pretty harrowing.
16: Slater and Gordon's Jackson Panham. America's president's been quizzed about the nation's 42 $1 trillion debt position. Donald Trump suggesting debt's been a problem for 35 years, but his administration's overcoming it.
18: We have tremendous growth, and the way you take care of debt is with growth. We've never had growth like we have right now. The growth will take care of that very easily.
16: And the FBI in LA's handed over 48 looted ancient artifacts to Egyptian government reps. The Bureau concluded the pieces were illegally trafficked from Egypt, with the suspect now dead. In the past decade, American authorities have returned around 5,000 artifacts to Egypt.
19: Quality duplexes from $629,000. 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
20: Around the grounds in the NRL, where the Knights are leading Manly 18-10 late in the first half. South Sydney is looking to sew up a final spot with the win over an in-form Warriors out of Core Stadium. Bunnies coach Wayne Bennett says they're in good shape.
21: Not as many injuries as we've had throughout the last 2 years. A good win last week, so we're confident in the difficulty in front of us. They're quite a good team and they're playing well themselves, the Warriors.
20: The Dragons and Dogs do battle tonight at the SFS. Australia's top order struggles against Bangladesh, following them to Mackay. The Aussies 3-97 a short time ago, with recalled opener Matt Renshaw out for 8. Earlier, Mitchell Starc took 6-12 to help dismiss the Tigers for just 64. In the AFL, Carlton is leading ladder leaders Fremantle by 48 points late in the final quarter at Marvel. Across town at the G, the D's and Dogs about to lock horns. The Black Ferns have smashed the Wallaroos 66-19 in their women's rugby test. And the Mustangs have swept the podium in the opening supercars race in Ipswich, with Brody Kostecki taking the checkered flag. That's sport. I'm Harrison Preve.
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22: No delays for the Illawarra Highway between Mossvale and Albia Park. The Hume Motorway looking good northbound out of Barama towards Campbelltown, taking 45 minutes. It's a barrel lip stacked up Bong Bong Street, all directions at Merrigang Street. I'm seeing slow patches as well for Quercombe Road outside the train station. Mossvale Road all clear southbound through Fitzroy Falls, Barangaroo into Kangaroo Valley. Watch out with load limits over the Hampton Bridge with vehicles over 23 tonne restricted. KFC's new lunchtime box full range packs an unreasonable amount of chicken into mouth-watering 5, 10 and $15 boxes. 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That's the latest traffic on 94.9 Power FM.
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0: is voted by you on the free iHeart app. Hey everyone, thanks for joining us this afternoon. Of his 20 biggest hits, what will be this week's number one? We'll catch up with Doki Darko. That's coming up soon.
1: Hi, I'm Zara Larson.
0: I'm going to play you the brand new Zara Larson. That's coming up in the iHeart Countdown.
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0: 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This week at number 20, JB, Speed Demon, right around the country. 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
1: Thumbs up. 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These are the 20 biggest songs you gave the thumbs up to this week. Number 16. Now, the cleaner is doing the studio windows. 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

0: counting down the 20 biggest hits of the week with Tampa City Self-Aware. Brand new music this week at number 16. Could it be in the top 10 next week? Well, it all depends on you. Give it a thumb up on the iHeart app if you're loving it right now. Hey, speaking of loving it, we're getting you on the standby list for a trip to Las Vegas to the iHeart Radio Festival. 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And if you can do that, we'll get you on that standby list for a trip to Las Vegas. 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
1: Hi, this is Stella Lefty. On a train back to Boston, and we're jumping the
0: 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Stella Lefty, Boston, this week at number 15 in the iHeart Countdown. On a train.

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1: Yeah.
2: Well, Frozen 3 is coming out 25th of November 2027. So, look, we are still a little bit away, but the Frozen cast is back. We're talking Kristen Bell as Anna, Idina Menzel as Elsa, Josh Gad as Olaf, and Jonathan Groff as Kristoff. Now, what happens in Frozen 3, Elsa has a new mystery to solve. Anna and Kristoff are getting married. Olaf gets a girlfriend as well. And these guys, the original cast, appeared on the Jonas Brothers podcast, which you can catch on the iHeart app. Listen to what Nick Jonas had to say and which part he went for in Frozen.
3: I went in for Kristoff.
4: For Kristoff. And I went in and they said, okay, what are you going to be singing today? I said, oh, I don't know. I said, what do you mean you don't know? They're like, do you have your sheet music? I said, no, no one told me I had, okay, let's. And so I just said, can you play something from, I don't know what I said, some musical theater song. And I bombed the audition. It was terrible.
3: What?
5: That must have been why you didn't get it.
4: That's probably why.
3: Look, I'll say it here.
4: Probably
3: why.
4: I would
3: have such better chemistry with Kristen than Groff.
5: Oh, right? My God.
3: So
5: no.
3: Much
4: I love Jonathan Groff, but I do think it would have been better to cast.
3: Like, this feels real. Me. This feels, like, authentic. Okay.
4: But, massive fans in
6: thank
4: our household.
6: You. Thank you for spending
3: even though you didn't get it,
6: us.
3: You don't hold that against us.
4: I didn't spite watch it. I really did enjoy it the first time.
2: All right, so basically Josh Gad's just sitting there stirring the pot. Just a little couple of little heckles in there as he goes. 25th of November 2027 is when it comes out, and apparently there's already talks of Frozen number 4, so they're not done yet. That is your latest entertainment news.
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2: 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Wait for it. 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
1: And you.
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3: Yeah.
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0: Don't make bets. 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Or something like that.
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3: Don't write checks your body doesn't bounce.
0: Your body can't cash.
3: Yeah, that's it. You've done it. We shouldn't. Yeah. We shouldn't do that.
0: Yeah.
3: Because we did that.
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16: I'm John Fabris. The lawyer's now been engaged by a third woman over an alleged sexual assault at a Melbourne hotel. Engulfing five Swans AFL players stood down for rule breaches around partying. Lawyer Jackson Panham is taking up the case.
17: Whatever the outcome of the criminal investigation, we intend to explore other avenues for our client to seek justice, including through civil remedies.
16: The ACT becomes the second jurisdiction to join a national gun buyback program alongside New South Wales. ACT's police minister announcing it today.
18: We recognise the impact that the events of Bondi last year had on the New South Wales community, but the Australian community and the Jewish community.
16: 5,000 wildfires burning in Indonesia and flash floods in Peru are being credited to El Nino, which is yet to top out. Professor Adam Scaife from the UK's Met Office telling ITV it's history making.
19: I have never seen a forecast that looks like this. It peaks in November, December. It looks very much like it's going to be a record event.
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21: Nearing full-time in Newcastle, where the Knights are trailing Manly 44-24. South send the Warriors to square off at Accor Stadium. Our league expert Corey Oates says the Wars face an uphill battle.
22: The Warriors have lost a couple because of Metcalf, unfortunate injury, suspension to Charns, Nickel Clockstat. So that's hard. Like, losing those two, I think they're going to be pretty, you know, they might be down a little bit because they're probably over it. You know, the injuries, the in and out players every week.
21: In the NRLW, the Tigers have edged out the Knights in a cliffhanger, 27-26. AFL, Josh Fraser has made a big statement in his first official game as Carlton's full-time coach. The Blues have stunned ladder leaders Fremantle 119-82, with the mouth-watering wildcard clash now looming.
23: As we are now in the box seats with some results to go our way for a Collingwood Carlton wildcard.
21: Wrap up on Fox Footy, and the Aussies are 5-145 in their first dig after earlier dismissing Bangladesh for 64 in the second test in Mackay. That's sport. I'm Harrison Preve.
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0: no delays for the Illawarra Highway between Mossvale and Albion Park. The Hume Motorway looking good northbound out of Barrowman towards Campbelltown, taking 45 minutes. It's a barrel, it's stacked up Bong Bong Street, all directions at Merrigang Street. I'm seeing slow patches as well for Kirkham Road outside the train station. Mossvale Road all clear southbound through Fitzroy Falls, Barangaree into Kangaroo Valley. Watch out with load limits over the Hampton Bridge with vehicles over 23 tonne restricted. KFC's new lunchtime box for range packs an unreasonable amount of chicken into mouth-watering $5, $10 and $15 boxes. 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That's the latest traffic on 94.9 Power FM.
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6: From 20 to 1, it's all voted by you on the free iHeart app. It's Mikey in this afternoon on the iHeart Countdown. We've got another massive hour to come. We'll catch up with Doki Darko. More gaming and tech news on the way. Ash, in the world of entertainment news, what is happening? 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And I want to play you a brand new track for Alex Warren. 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
6: 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Harry Styles, though. We'll continue the iHeart Countdown. This week, you've dropped it in at number 9 on the iHeart Countdown. American Girls.

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0: Bruno Mars this week, number 5 in the iHeart Countdown from 20 to 1, as voted by you on the free iHeart app. Could it be next week at number 1? We'll find out, of course, next week in the iHeart Countdown. Hey, don't forget to get on that standby list for a trip to Las Vegas to the iHeart Radio Festival. We are giving you plus one the chance for a trip of a lifetime. Coming up soon, September 16, 17. This is the iHeart Radio Festival in Las Vegas. You could be there. Flights sorted for you. 5 nights accommodation at MGM Grand on the Vegas Strip. $3,000 of spending money. The airport transfers to and from the airport. And I've worked out too, 6.1 kilometers from the MGM Grand, there is a museum of ice cream. Yeah, I'm not even lying. How is this possible? How do we not have one of these here in Australia? A museum of ice cream, and there is a slide that you get to go on where it goes into and you land into this pit of hundreds and thousands. No, not real ones, like fake ones, of course, bigger ones. How cool is this? A museum of ice cream. Anyway, thinking of food, thinking of ice cream, but thinking about getting you on that standby list, well, all I'm going to tell you is get to the website now and register. Come Monday, we could be saying your name. You'll have 30 minutes to call us back.
1: It's Olivia.
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0: is the 20 biggest songs you gave the thumbs up to this week. 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
1: Yeah. Well, have you ever wondered who these big A-list celebrities call when they hear they get movie roles or big jobs for the first time? Have a listen to this. This is Matt Damon and Tom Holland when they found out and got the good news they'd be starring in The Odyssey.
2: Big roles. Who is the first person that you tell?
3: So I immediately called my wife, who was on a Zoom, and so she couldn't pick up, and I called Ben Affleck.
2: Oh, yeah? What did he say?
3: He freaked out. Yeah. I was on the phone with him for about a half an hour, and then I hung up with him, and a minute later, my wife texted, like, why didn't you tell me first? Because Ben had run into her office to tell her.
4: So. What about you?
5: I told Zendaya first, because I just was, like, through the roof with excitement, and Chris, I've always been a huge admirer of his work, but Zendaya, like, he is her favorite director, and Interstellar is her favorite movie, and yeah, she was the first person I told.
2: Oh my God, were you guys freaking out?
5: I was absolutely losing my mind.
4: Yeah.
1: Of course, the cast is absolutely stacked. Matt Damon, Tom Holland, Anne Hathaway, Robert Pattinson, Zendaya, Charlize Theron. The list goes on, but honestly, get around it and see it if you haven't already. It's been out for quite some time, but it's already surpassed $1 billion US worldwide, becoming Christopher Nolan's biggest movie ever. So the reviews have been extremely strong. Early critics calling it one of Nolan's best and even putting it in the best picture conversation for the Oscars. So there you have it. That is your latest entertainment news.
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7: At the end of the movie, turning to Claudia and Daniel and giving him a little Spider-Man handshake like Ned and Peter Parker do, but then saying, well done on not needing the bathroom, fellas. I didn't know whether or not you were going to be able to do it. Because I almost couldn't do it. I was sitting there for a while just thinking, oh, my God.
1: In the bladder, trenches.
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16: Hi, I'm Hannah Davies. The Black Ferns have crushed the Wallaroos 66-19 in their historic 100th test in Auckland. Aussie captain Sia Kepesi-Palu has told Sky Sport they're gutted by the performance.
17: It's not a way that we want to represent our historic 100th test match, but there's a lot happening behind the space.
16: In the AFLW, the Bulldogs have held off Richmond by 11 points, while the Suns scorched the Eagles 69-34. And in the NRLW, Tigers halfback Ray McGregor slotted a field goal in the dying stages Rovers to seal a 27-26 victory over Newcastle.
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Bruno Mars in 5th place. I'm gonna love you like Olivia Rodrigo, Stupid Song in 4th. Alex Warren has dropped a brand new track called

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2: I'm John Fabris, a third woman, recruits a lawyer in the case involving Swans AFL players who were stood down over club standards breaches, including late-night drinking in Melbourne. Slater and Gordon's Jackson Panham's considering civil action separate to police investigations into a sexual assault allegation.
3: Our client's had her entire world turned upside down. She's now trying to navigate an incredibly traumatic experience.
2: Home Affairs Minister Tony Burke's announced a second takeover for the federal government's national gun buyback scheme.
4: I'm really pleased to say the second jurisdiction to be joining the buyback is the ACT.
2: It joins New South Wales, other states and territories yet to sign on. And President Trump's fronted a Make America Great Again rally in South Carolina. Beforehand, he outlined how he plans to choke Iran financially with sanctions to end the war.
5: They are not paying their soldiers. They're not paying their police. We have total control of that entire region. They would love to make a deal, but they're not ready to make the right deal.
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6: Manly has upset the Knights 44-24 in this afternoon's NRL encounter in Newcastle. Actions kicked off between South Sydney and the Warriors at Accor Stadium, while the Dragons tackle the Bulldogs tonight at the SFS. Our league expert Corey Oates reckons the Red V can string together its third win in a row.
7: I'm going just by how they're playing. I'm picking them because they're playing good footy. I'm happy to see the Dragons playing good footy because they had a really hard start of the year and it's never a good place to be in. And the Doggies, I don't think they've played good footy. They've scraped in wins and they've played in patches.
6: Australia is 8 for 165 at stumps on day one of the second test against Bangladesh in Mackay. The visitors fell for 64. Mitchell Starc took 6 for 12. Carlton is charging into AFL's wildcard round with a 119-82 upset of ladder leaders Fremantle at Marvel. Across town at the MCG, it's the Dogs leading the D's by 11 points in the third term. And Oscar Piastri starts fourth in tonight's F1 Dutch Sprint. That's sport. I'm Harry.
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8: Ah, the 80s. 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
2: 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Electric word, life, it means forever, and that's a mighty long time. But I'm here to tell you, there's something else. The afterworld. A world of never-ending happiness. You can always see the sun. Day.

0: Halsey and Izzy's. What the f*** did they say? 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
1: Nope, that's a script.
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0: Right, so I'll keep my gig.
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0: Cat of Rain. Every morning, Stolzy and Izzy give you the chance to win some serious cash. Correctly answer 10 questions in 30 seconds, and the jackpotted amount is yours. Here's the catch. All your answers have to start with the letter they give you. Make no mistake, champions have been crowned, near misses have been had, and dreams have come true.
1: Oh my God, thank you so much.
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that mama, she got it sticking in the cameraman. Look at her, so. And he's up there. What's that? Hawaiian noises. He's banging on the bongos like a chimpanzee. Oh, that is.

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0: Every morning, Stolzy and Izzy give you the chance to win some serious cash. Correctly answer 10 questions in 30 seconds, and the jackpotted amount is yours. Here's the catch. All your answers have to start with the letter they give you. 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

0: Dolzy and Izzy's. What the f*** did they say? 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Is that a typo?
1: Nope, that's a script.
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0: You wake up on the floor of your hotel room, a half-eaten burger in one hand. 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Your voice is gone. 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
2: At the end of the movie, turning to Claudia and Daniel and giving him a little Spider-Man handshake like Ned and Peter Parker do, but then saying, well done on not needing the bathroom, fellas. 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

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Sounds old. Let's play some new music instead. New music. Ella Langley, Be Her.

0: Brain. Every morning, Stolzy and Izzy give you the chance to win some serious cash. Correctly answer 10 questions in 30 seconds, and the jackpotted amount is yours. Here's the catch. All your answers have to start with the letter they give you. Make no mistake, champions have been crowned, near misses have been had, and dreams have come true.
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6: Good morning, Alana McIntyre here with the latest. Reports out today there is audio of the three women at the centre of the alleged Sydney Swans incident. The recording is understood to involve a conversation between the three adult performers, allegedly recorded after they left the Pullman Hotel in Melbourne. However, the details at this stage are still all unclear. A teenage boy is due in court today, charged over the alleged stabbing of another boy on the New South Wales Central Coast. The 15-year-old victim remains critical after being found with a stab wound in Terrigal on Friday night. A man seen driving a stolen vehicle has died following a collision in East Melbourne. It's understood he crashed into one vehicle, then jumped into a Mustang before speeding off. Later, the 46-year-old man crashed head-on with a Range Rover and he died at the scene. Canadian businesses are feeling the pressure after a last-minute breakdown in tariff talks with the US. New tariffs came into effect overnight, impacting Canadian steel and car exports. Canadian Federation of Independent Business President Dan Kelly has told Sky some consumers may be able to absorb higher prices, but it's a different story for businesses.
7: If your sales are cut by half, as one-third of my export members have told me will happen as a result of these tariffs, you likely want to deal desperately.
6: And with projections showing we could be more than 10,000 rooms short for the Brisbane Games, tourism leaders have come up with an idea. They're hoping cruise ships could serve as floating hotels to fix the shortfall.
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6: The Bulldogs have thrashed the Dragons 44-14. Canterbury coach Cam Ciraldo says it was an important game as they still hope for a finals miracle.
9: Yeah, I think we had a really good week in terms of we all understood what our situation is and the situation we put ourselves in, but just really narrow focus. We just had to get one and, yeah, the boys did really well in their preparation all week.
6: And the Warriors thumped the Bunnies 45-26.
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0: 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Every morning, Stolzy and Izzy give you the chance to win some serious cash. Correctly answer 10 questions in 30 seconds, and the jackpotted amount is yours. Here's the catch. All your answers have to start with the letter they give you. Make no mistake, champions have been crowned, near misses have been had, and dreams have come true.
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6: Good morning, Alana McIntyre here with the latest. A teenage boy is due in court today, accused of stabbing another teenager north of Sydney. The 15-year-old victim remains critical in hospital after being found with a stab wound in Terrigal on Friday night. Detectives are focusing on two groups of teens as part of their investigation. More tension between Canada and the US as Donald Trump's hefty tariffs are enforced. Tariffs of up to 50% now apply to goods such as steel and cars. The largest impact, though, is expected to be political, driving a further wedge between the North American countries. The Canadian Federation of Independent Business says small firms are already facing falling sales and rising uncertainty.
7: Most of the government support programs that our government has offered to this point have been garbage and have specifically excluded small companies.
6: Back home, a study has found more women are getting iron infusions, with 1 in 20 Aussie women getting one. The research by Flinders University shows some clinics are charging hundreds of dollars for one, so some women who really need an infusion are missing out. Low iron left untreated can cause debilitating fatigue, dizziness, reduced physical capacity, and even heart issues.
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6: Manly have kept their faint finals hopes alive with a win over the Knights, 44-24. Coach Kieran Foran says it's been a tough 6 weeks.
9: The way that they've turned up every single week off the back of the losses, wanting to improve, wanting to get better, and I felt like that was coming. Like, we just, you know, we've had a lot of disruption going on, but, you know, get a few key guys back.
6: The Bunnies fought back in the second half, but it wasn't enough to defeat the Warriors, who claimed victory at a Coors Stadium, 45-26. They're sitting on top of the NRL ladder. And the Canterbury Bulldogs are just outside the top eight after thumping the Dragons, 44-14.
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0: 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What the f*** did they say? 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Is that a typo?
1: Nope, that's a script.
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0: Right, so I'll keep my gig.
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0: Okay.
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1: This is Will.
0: Don't make bets. 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Don't write checks your body can't handle. Or something like that.
1: And this is Woody.
3: Don't write checks your body doesn't bounce.

0: Body can't cash.
1: Yeah, that's it. 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We shouldn't. Yeah. We shouldn't do that.
0: Yeah.
1: Because we did that.
0: We did that.
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12: Good morning, Alana McIntyre here with the latest. Swans fans are threatening to boycott today's game at the SCG as anger builds over an alleged sexual assault at the Pullman Hotel in Melbourne. Ticket sales are already down for the game in Sydney. Today, the women's side are playing Essendon from 12:30, with some fans then expected to leave before the men take the field and play North Melbourne at 3:20. A teenage boy will front court in New South Wales today, accused of stabbing another boy north of Sydney. The 15-year-old victim remains critical after being found with a stab wound in Terrigal on Friday night. A man accused of hijacking a vehicle in Melbourne has died after crashing the car head-on in East Melbourne. It's understood he crashed into one vehicle, then jumped into the Mustang before speeding off. The 46-year-old then hit a Range Rover and died at the scene. New data shows the cost of renting is soaring in our capital cities. Narita Connorsby, the chief economist for Ray White, has told Sky the latest federal budget and interest rate rises means landlords are hiking prices up.
13: What it means is that we aren't going to see a steady flow of rental properties coming to market. And we've already seen a lot of problems in Sydney. In Sydney at the moment, rental availability is now at its lowest level since 2017.
12: And with about 10,000 more rooms needed for the Brisbane Games, tourism leaders have come up with a plan to address the shortfall. They're hoping big cruise ships could serve as floating hotels in 2032.
14: Quality duplexes from $629,000. 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
12: The Rabbitohs fought back, but it just wasn't enough to beat the Warriors, who claimed victory at a core 45-26. Cameron Murray says they knew they were in for a challenging time.
15: A difficult night, a quality opposition, and so it was a good challenge for us. But, when you give an opposition like that a little bit too much ball and too much opportunity, then they capitalise on it. So some good lessons in there.
12: And the Warriors have kept their faint finals hopes alive with a win over the Knights, 44-24.
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12: 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Oh. 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
17: There's only two people we could find that agreed to work on the weekend for free. You know the old saying, you get what you paid for. So please enjoy Kaylee and Emily J.
18: Hello.
1: I'm doing our best.
18: Yep, I'm the Emily bit.
1: Yep. You are.
18: You're the Gaily bit.
1: Well, it's the only other option, really, isn't it?
18: And we have Jake popping every now and then.
1: We've got the Jake bit.
18: Hello. You. He presses the buttons because we can't.
19: Yeah, sometimes.
1: Yeah.
18: Anyway, we're
1: going to
18: talk about...
1: doesn't always work for him. That's the problem.
18: Yeah, but if you don't know us, I've got a couple of kids, a 14-year-old and an 8-year-old. And school carnivals were happening and I got involved and I did the wrong thing.
1: Oh,
18: we'll talk about that a little bit later on.
1: I want to talk about a new invention. It's a drone that can actually, fix up gravity for you.
18: Okay.
1: In a way, which is interesting. And I've also got to talk about my dog and the anxiety he causes me at traffic lights.
18: Yeah, because he's got a little mini poodle, guys, and he dresses him in pyjamas.
1: Not at the lights.
19: So coming up, Gaily and Emily Jade.

0: Hello, it's Gailey and Emily Jade here for your weekend.
1: I am going to introduce something and then just watch Gailey take over. So, the new Sylvester Stallone movie trailer.
2: Oh, it's amazing. I saw it the other day. So good.
1: This is for you. So, it's the I Am Rocky film. So, it's coming out and it's just basically about how he made Rocky and how it just changed his life. And the trailer looks really good. And I've never seen any of the Rockies. I've never seen one. I don't know. I know of them, but I've never sat and watched one. Why would I? It's not my type of film. But I'm not into
3: that
1: stuff.
3: You won an Oscar, you realise that.
1: Yeah, but it was a long time ago.
3: Doesn't like matter.
1: I was a little person when it first came out, and then I've never gone to a DVD store or seen it pop up on Netflix or anything. So I don't know if someone's going to do that now, put up the old ones on one of the
3: streaming services. We're going to make sure you
1: watch it. Yeah, okay, great. Anyway, here is the trailer.
4: I like this girl, Sylvester.
5: Sylvester?
4: That's right, his real name.
5: It's got a nice ring to it, Sylvester Stallone. It's like Peter Parker.
4: You don't got the looks to be a movie star. Not to mention, you talk like you got rocks in your mouth.
6: The only way for me to get to show people is me have to write a script for myself.
7: You wrote this in 3.5 days. This is freaking good. To have someone like Chuck Bronson, or we could do Eastwood.
6: Guys, I play Rocky.
7: I have no idea what that means.
8: All right, now if you do this,
9: it comes with some strengths.
8: If you ever fall one day behind schedule, they're going to kick you to the curb, and they can replace you with a real actor.
6: I don't even know what I'm doing is any good.
7: Just do the best acting of your life and everything will be fine.
6: This movie, it's about having a belief in yourself. It's about going the distance. I put my heart and soul on the page. If I'm not willing to live up to what I wrote, then what's the point? So do you believe in me? Or not?
1: Okay.
3: It's a real Rocky story. That's the best thing about it.
1: It is the Rocky story. And the guy that's playing Sylvester is a guy called Anthony Ippolito, and he looks exactly like him. Like if you go down the rabbit warren of the comparisons of the Rocky original and now the new one, you're just like, whoa, that
3: well, you cast had to nail that.
1: Everyone so well.
3: Yeah, yeah.
1: Yeah, so anyway, I've got another admission. I thought Rocky and Rambo were the same thing, but they're apparently different films.
3: Oh, no. Sacrilege.

0: It's Gailey and Emily Jade. EJ had a bit of a disaster at a kids' sports carnival, which is coming up shortly. But right now, Gailey.
1: Okay. I know you've been chomping at the bit or champing at the bit. That's yes. another phone topic, isn't it?
2: It is.
1: We should do that one day. Researchers at the University of Tokyo have explored a drone-like backpack that reduces the weight that you feel while jumping, creating an almost low-gravity experience. So you, when you see pictures or in the movies or whatever, people on the moon.
2: Yes.
1: And they sort of jump and they float in the air and then they cover distance.
2: Yes.
1: And all of that.
2: Yeah, they did that in a Hollywood soundstage. So maybe they had a drone.
1: Maybe they had it way back then. The concept began with Lunaviti,
2: okay.
1: A wearable multi-trier system designed to generate constant upward thrust while the user's own legs provide the jump. Newer research uses 16 rotors and it can support roughly 50 kilos and has demonstrated jumping under simulated 75% reduced gravity. So they've got to still work on it, I think, by the sounds of it, because there's not many people that are 50 kilos. You'd just about be 50.
2: Oh, I'm 60.
1: Well, that's just about. Keep working at it.
2: Is it? That's rude.
1: What's the old say? My old man used to say, look at you, you've withered away to a baby elephant.
2: Oh, Poppy G. But if he hadn't said it to me, he would have died a lot earlier.
1: I've got your back, Dad. You said it to me, not to her, right? Yeah, right.
2: No, he was a gentleman to me always.
1: He was, and about you. I think, so look to the future. Once they get it with the heavier weight, it could be the way we get around sometimes.
2: Okay, I like the idea, but you know what I just thought of, which sounds ridiculous? I wouldn't mind just a little tiny drone, so it's on your back, but you don't feel the weight of it. So it's kind of on your back attached to you, but it's flying, the backpack. Like I just trekked through Uluru. My backpack got really heavy. Imagine if it was kind of just floating
0: so
2: just
0: taking the weight of the backpack.
1: It takes the weight of the backpack.
2: Yeah, you guys get what I'm putting down now.
0: Yes.
2: Like a hovercraft, but for a backpack.
1: Well, now you've said that, I want a propeller in my Speedos.
2: Just look like fart bubbles coming out of your bum.
1: It's either an outboard motor with a propeller or an inboard motor if it's just you.
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0: Gaylene, Emily Jade here on your weekend. Gaylene's got an awkward moment at the lights for us coming up shortly, but right now, EJ.
1: So, Gaylene, you're going to find this funny.
2: I find a lot of your stuff funny.
1: It's school carnival season, right?
2: Oh, no.
1: Athletics, and I know you love athletics.
2: I do.
1: And so my son's only in year two, so it's still kind of a fun carnival,
2: oh,
1: if you know what I mean.
2: He probably won everything.
1: You know what? He didn't. And he's not dealing with life so well at the moment. He's developed a terrible case of OCD. And so that's going to make him run fast because he doesn't want people to touch him.
2: Yeah.
1: So,
2: oh, okay.
1: So he won the running. But other things, he can't have people touch him at the moment. Anyway, that's a whole other story, not what I want to talk about. So you know how they get parents' interaction, right? This year, my hubby and I said, we're not going to run. Like, we used to run in Millies because we were younger. You know, we were a decade younger.
2: There's plenty of hamstrings and Achilles that have been done in these races.
1: Hubby may have won a couple of years in a row in Millies, but then pulled out sore. So he was like, I'm not running in Ted's anymore. I'm not one of the young ones.
2: Yeah. No.
1: Because we had the big age gap, you know?
2: Yeah.
1: So we didn't do that. But then Ted was getting a bit like, well, you guys aren't participating. So they did a tug of war.
2: Oh, no.
1: Right? So when I say athletics carnival, there was tug of war, okay? Last time I didn't see that at the Olympics or at the Commonwealth Games.
2: It should be.
3: Not for a few years.
1: So they did tug of war with all the kids. So they did like classes against classes, and then they get boys up against boys, girls against girls, and girls against boys. And then they did parents against kids, right? Now, here's the thing.
2: Oh, no.
1: You could only go in your kid's class.
3: Yeah.
1: So there were some kids that had a lot of parents that had turned up. And then other classes, like, for example, ours, there was only 5 parents left by the time the tug of war, because a lot of parents dip in, watch a couple of races, and
2: then get
1: go,
2: out.
1: Right?
2: Mm.
1: So everyone's lined up. There's the parents and the classes. And we had the least amount of parents. But Ted's really strong, and I was like, you know what? Let's do this. So we tugged and tugged, and we won, right? But the other parents didn't, even though there was like double the amount of parents against the kids.
3: Wow.
1: And there was like 3 mums and 2 dads in ours pulling against 24 kids, right?
2: Yeah.
1: And we won.
2: So is Teddy in Arnold Schwarzenegger's kids' class?
1: Oh, well, I was so excited, Gaylene, until I started high-fiving and the other parents were like, no, you were meant to let the kids win.
2: Oh, no. Are you serious? Are you serious?
1: I totally went in there to win.
2: Oh,
1: so did all us other parents and all the other parents.
2: So you just pulled them across the line, those poor kids.
1: We tugged those kids over and I was like, where's my sticker? Anyway, there it is.
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Sounds old. Let's play some new music instead. Music. Ella Langley, Be Her.

0: standing at the pedestrian crossing, pedestrian crossing anxiety, where you're waiting on one side,
1: yes,
0: and someone's waiting on the other side, and the lights are red. You've got the red man, walking man,
1: mm-hmm.
0: and when someone else chooses to walk across,
1: mm-hmm.
0: and you go, oh, should I walk across?
1: It's a song.
0: But it's
1: should
0: saying
1: I stay
0: red.
1: Or should I
0: yeah,
1: go?
0: That's right. And then by the time then you're going through all this, oh, I could have gone, I should have gone, I've got to wait.
1: And now I look like
0: and
1: a loser.
0: Yeah, and then you're
1: no courage.
0: Everyone's there waiting and you feel like everyone's watching you not go.
1: Yes.
0: Saying, what's wrong with you? Just go. And I get an anxiety often with Thomas when I'm at the traffic lights. And the anxiety with that at pedestrian crossing is you don't know how many times he's backed out of beauty when the lights are waiting on the red. And I've got to try and clean it up before it goes boop, boop, boop.
2: This is Thomas, your dog.
0: Yes.
2: Yeah, yeah.
0: Thomas, our miniature poodle. Teddy bear cut. Very cute. Anyway, so I'm at the lights this time and I've doubled up. So I've got Thomas there going, please don't crap. He's already had a few. I'm thinking I'm safe.
1: Mm-hmm.
0: But on the other side, there's another guy with like a really cute dog, middle size, like a Scottish Terrier.
1: Cute.
0: Yeah, they're quite solid, but has the old man face. And so he's waiting on the other side and I'm waiting, but the red light there and the new trams all sort of starting to set up. They're doing the test drives.
1: How good is it?
0: Looks really good.
1: So good.
0: But I'm at the lights and anyway, old mate starts going on the red. So I've gone, not only am I double thinking, I'm going, oh, Thomas, please don't back one out. I'm also going, that guy's walking. And do I go?
1: So you've got two anxieties coming at once.
0: It was just all too much for me. But anyway, so I'm waiting. So he finally gets to the end, this guy, and his dog meets my dog to say hello, which I'm all fine with. But Thomas knows to go when it speeds up and goes boop, boop, boop. He automatically walks. So as soon as the dogs meet, I'm behind it, sort of in between. The lights go boop, boop, boop, boop. Thomas takes off to walk across. But his lead and my lead are all sort of together and everything. So I've done that little short foot, you know, your short foot thing like this. But then it looks like this miniature poodle's pulling me so hard I can't hold on. So I'm tripping over. I've started going on the road doing a little dance like this and then trip a little bit and have to do that run like everything's okay. You know, where you trip and you go, no, I'm all good.
1: That was another anxiety we had when you trip and then you look around and everyone see me.
0: I'll tell you, and then he goes, sorry, the fellow, even then with my little stammer, right, oh, the old bloke. Having a little trip over, he goes, oh, sorry, mate. I'm going, I'm all good. I'm all good. So I'm going across the line. Anyway, I should have sold tickets because it was a show for everyone at the lights. You're welcome, guys.
1: The funniest thing for me is that you're a grown man with streaks in your hair, a tiny poodle, and you're dancing across the crossing.
0: Yeah, well,
3: it's Will.
4: Can't wait to hear that.
3: Woody.
4: Wait for it. Wait for it. Wait for it.
3: And you.
2: We'll play around with that.
4: We'll work on that in the background.
2: Yeah, yeah.
3: This is Will.
4: Don't make bets. What was it? Don't write checks your body can't handle. Or something like that.
3: And this is Woody.
2: Don't write checks your body doesn't bounce.
4: Your body can't cash.
2: Yeah, that's it. You've done it. We shouldn't. Yeah. We shouldn't do that.
4: Yeah.
2: Because we did that.
4: We did that.
3: Catch up on the free iHeart app because one dose of Will and Woody is never enough. The call of adventure with the new Pokemon Tonies. 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
4: Good morning, Alana McIntyre here with the latest. The Albanese government is standing by its federal budget as we hear reports the price of rent is going up across the nation. Special Envoy for Housing, Josh Burns, has told Sky the claims of rent rising are false.
5: These sorts of rental forecasts and all this stuff that we've seen pushed around by the coalition is just nonsense, right? The NAB, Ray White, they've come out and said that they're being misquoted.
4: Earlier this morning, the chief economist for Ray White said Sydney rental availability is the lowest it's been since 2017. Swans fans are threatening to boycott today's game at the SCG, with anger building over an alleged sexual assault at the Pullman Hotel in Melbourne. Apparently, ticket sales are soft for the game in Sydney. A teenage boy is due in court today, charged over the alleged stabbing of another teen on the New South Wales Central Coast. The 15-year-old is still fighting for life after being found with a stab wound in Terrigal. A man that was seen driving a stolen car has died following a head-on collision in East Melbourne. It's understood he crashed into one vehicle, then jumped into a Mustang before speeding off. Later, the 46-year-old died. And with projections showing we could be more than 10,000 rooms short for the Brisbane Games, tourism leaders are hoping cruise ships could serve as floating hotels.
6: Quality duplexes from $629,000. 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
4: The Bulldogs are still hoping for a finals miracle after they thrashed the Dragons 44-14. Canterbury coach Cam Seraldo says Matt Burton set the tone.
7: He wanted the opportunity to go on Bell Holmes there, and I thought that was a really good sign of his mentality and where he was at. And he hasn't played right side very much at all, but he wanted that challenge and he'll get a few lessons there.
4: The Warriors are on top of the ladder, having thumped the Bunnies at a Core Stadium 45-26. In the cricket, Mitch Stark was unstoppable with the bat yesterday in Mackay, taking 5 wickets before lunch as the Aussies take on Bangladesh today in Mackay.
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8: In Brundee, looking pretty good eastbound on Greenwell Point Road towards the coast. Cumberton, it's a delay-free run eastbound on Forest Road. Narra Hill, steady northbound on Albatross Road on your run into town. North Narra, no delays both ways on Illawarra Road. And in Tomerong, steady northbound on Hawken Road past Pine Forest Road. A polished man opens up, asks for help and shows up, because when they do, everyone wins. Polished man, strong enough to care, end violence. 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That's the latest traffic on 94.9 Power FM.
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6: The weekend is on, and so are these guys. This is Gayley and Emily Jade.
13: Hi there. You know when you're trying to like establish that you're not a bot when you're trying to get into websites and stuff? That's called Capture. And normally they look for pictures and you look for pictures. Well, they've changed that and they've changed to something else, and it needs to stop because no one's going to get it right.
14: No one being you?
13: Yeah, they're being me. I'm not the only one.
14: Hey, listen, I've got a baby tooth called Patrick Swayze because no one puts baby in the corner. And it looked like I was going to lose Patrick, but I've got some good news.
13: Yay! He lives another decade. Yeah. Sixth decade he's heading into. Can you believe it? A baby tooth. It's got to be a world record.
14: I don't think it's that long. I don't know what you're talking about. I honestly don't think it's that long. Anyway.
15: That's coming up. Gayley and Emily Jade.

0: Bailey and Emily Jade.
1: Went to the dentist yesterday. Specialist this time, like the dental surgeon.
2: Are you trying to save Patrick Swayze, are you?
1: Well, I had to go for the consult to maybe get an implant.
2: Okay.
1: So you got to go to the best. And it just so happens I got a referral to Frank. I said, can I have Frank? Because Frank is Maddie's boss, who is my stepdaughter.
2: Okay.
1: So she's his dental assistant.
2: Okay.
1: So I got to go to Frank, but also out of the corner of my eye, watch Maddie work.
2: Which is cute.
1: On my mouth.
2: Yes.
1: And I was very proud.
2: So for those that don't know, Patrick Swayze is Gailey's baby tooth. He is a man in his fifth decade still with a baby tooth.
1: That's right. And we, on this show, named Patrick Swayze because no one puts the famous line from Dirty Dancing, no one puts baby in the corner.
2: Mm-hmm.
1: So the baby tooth is in there, and I said hello
2: to
1: Frank.
2: Compromised.
1: And he came in, and he sort of got the x-rays going on, and we're having a chat. And I must admit, I was a little bit on edge, so I was talking a little bit. I was a little bit chatty, but Frank seems to like a chat as well. He's a bit of a character. And so then we're sort of talking, and but I'm a little bit like...
2: Why were you nervous?
1: Well, because I didn't know. At first it was a consult, but then it looked like that they might try and save Patrick.
2: Okay.
1: And he said, yes, let's go for it. But I went from just chilling for a consult, what's going to do, to actually going, oh, I'm getting something done.
2: Today.
1: Yeah.
2: I haven't
1: so
2: prepared
1: on the
2: for
1: spot,
2: this.
3: In chair.
1: So I was in the chair. In chair I was. In chair, lying back. We're still chatting away. And it's very hard to chat when you've got your mouth open. And
2: I bet you you'd try.
1: The dentist, I did my best. I mean, it was all one way. Traffic.
3: Mm. Yeah.
1: I mean, why should Frank get the floor when I'm there with my mouth open?
2: Does he not know I'm a professional? I'm paid to talk.
1: Like, you know, there's only so much I can give him when I'm going,
2: Yeah.
1: You know, but...
2: how come he can save it all of a sudden since it was dying, Patrick? Because, he was dying.
1: Well,
2: sorry, I refer to him as a tooth and
1: well,
2: not an actual character.
1: He's the Michael Jordan of mouth.
2: Okay.
1: He's Frank. He's like a legend.
3: He's Mouthful Jordan.
1: So anyway, he said, what we're going to do is there's... it's eating... From the inside, that was nice. Eating from the inside, right?
2: So the cavity is eating from the inside?
1: Yes. All to do with immune system and a tooth that's not meant to be there. So it's finally sort of starting to give way. Should have gone when I was 10.
2: Yes.
1: And I've hung on.
2: Tell you what.
1: Because I had really big roots, right?
2: Yeah.
1: So anyway.
2: He should do a TED talk on how to hang on till the end.
1: Patrick out there. So he had to, first of all, laser my gum back. So straight away you started smelling flesh. It was like a Hannibal Lecter smorgasbord.
2: Mm.
1: You could smell all the... I'm sure people were lining up for Bunnings sausages, but that's the smell that it was giving off. But then the big injection, the injection actually before that had to go in and holding still. But obviously good bedside manner. He goes, are you okay? And I'm like... And then and say, are you okay? Checking in quite often because it's a long injection.
2: Mm.
1: And then he said, you don't have to be brave just because Maddie's here sort of thing. But like, I can't say anything when this is happening.
2: But in my
1: brain, I'm going, I can't feel a thing, dude. It's all good. But because he kept on saying, you're right. Eventually he goes, are you right? And I nodded. And you shouldn't nod your head when you've got a big ass needle millimeters from the nerve. So he's gone, oh. And then I've sort of froze and I've gone, but he didn't get anything because he's, again, the Michael Jordan of mouth.
2: Yeah.
1: So then it was all done and he got in there and he filled underneath it and everything like that. And he said, look, I don't know whether it's going to go, but I've saved you having to get an implant. So bad luck, Pamela Anderson. She's not going in the mouth. And then, so that was all good. And I've saved Patrick through
2: my
1: Frank.
2: Goodness.
1: I got home. I had Bell's palsy down one side of my mouth.
2: Yep.
1: I took the Panadol. All the water was coming out like that guy in the Adam Sandler movie where he has the drinks and all the Botox in his face.
2: Yeah.
1: And it's coming out. And I spent the rest of the evening looking in the mirror pretending to be Sylvester Stallone. And I was going, yo, Paulie, you going to come to my next fight?

0: there. It is Gayley and Emily Jade. We're here on your weekend. Hi.
1: Well, I'm officially not going to be able to log into anything anymore because you know how you go to log into something or you just go to check out a site and they want to make sure that you are not a robot.
0: Right.
1: And they ask you, the little thing pops up. What's it called?
0: Capture,
1: right? A little thing pops up and it would ordinarily say, click all the buses, click all the traffic signs.
0: Right.
1: Tick all the traffic lights.
0: Yep.
1: My favourite. Click all the fire hydrants. Because we don't have those sorts of fire hydrants. So I'm like, look at the little fire hydrants that I used to see on Sesame Street, right?
0: Right.
1: So nice and easy. It used to be like just click a little picture and then you click it and then boom, you're into the site or you're able to buy the thing. I don't know if anyone else has had this yet and I'm asking you guys. They've got a new one now and I'm screwed. They asked me a maths question. Can you believe
0: really?
1: It? So instead of clicking pictures, they asked me a maths question and all of you guys know, like I am useless at maths.
2: Yeah, but like it would make you want to shut down before you even went further, wouldn't
1: it? I just went, what is that? I was like, oh, and then I was like, I'm okay, I can't get this wrong. So I'm like opening up the calculator to make sure that I am not wrong. Like now they're checking whether or not, instead of being a bot or an AI, whether or not we pass year 8 maths.
2: Did you get it right?
1: Okay. It was 15 plus, it was 5 plus 10.
2: She can't even remember.
0: Can't even remember.
1: 5 plus 10.
2: 5 plus 10. You had trouble with that?
1: Which is obviously 15, but I still went to the calculator just to make sure because I'm so traumatized by math.
2: That is a big trauma.
1: And then I thought, why have they changed it? Like, is it because the bots can now work out that they're doing buses, that they're doing traffic lights, that they're doing fire hydrants? So I just want to say on behalf of Capture and who's organising it, if you've run out of pictures that haven't been used yet and you need to check whether I can get in and that I am a bot, can you ask me to click all the wine bottles, okay? And then if you need to do some maths, ask me how many standard glasses of wine are in one wine bottle and I will say 6 on a good day, 4 on a bad.
2: That's good maths. That's
3: how many artists?

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0: Gayley and Emily Jade here for your weekend.
1: Okay, guys, around 500 people around the world have chosen cryopreservation, hoping future technology will one day give them a second chance in life. It's a big ask, isn't it? Because you're actually saying that word, hoping.
2: Hoping. You're hoping for a cure.
1: Yeah.
2: I mean, I don't know what you're reading, and I might have read something similar, but it is a lot of times people that have got some kind of illness and they've got a lot of money and they're like,
1: get a cure for
2: freeze
1: it.
2: Freeze me now before the illness takes over.
1: Yeah. When you come back, the first thing you think of, is it a brain freeze?
2: Yeah.
1: Like you've just had a bite of ice cream?
2: Put your thumb at the top of your mouth.
1: That's
2: You're right.
1: That's the first thing you've got to get talked to. That needs to be talked about seriously when before you get frozen. After legal death, their bodies or brains are preserved at 196 degrees Celsius using liquid nitrogen in a process called vertification, which helps prevent damaging ice crystals from forming. Scientists cannot revive anyone from cryopreservation today. There is no proof it will be ever possible, but supporters believe future breakthroughs in the technology and with AI all of the medicine that they're working on now could one day repair the damage that currently makes revival impossible.
2: I just feel like it's never going to work.
1: No.
2: Do you think that? I mean,
1: Look, it might work, but it's so far off.
2: I've never pulled a chook out of the freezer and it's come back to life, you know?
1: And if it does,
2: I'll be a millionaire.
1: How would that happen?
2: Yes.
1: Because!
2: Our in joke, well done.
1: That's right.
0: Yeah, nice one. It's Gayley and Emily Jade.
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0: Kaylee and Emily Jade, thanks for joining us this week.
1: There's been a big Disney princess concert and it's the first of its time. Oh my gosh, I'm totally addicted to it. And you can watch it on Disney Plus if you've got that streaming service.
2: Right.
1: So it was called the Disney Princess, the Ultimate Concert Celebration, and it was the largest gathering of Disney princesses talent ever assembled. And it was filmed at Disney California Adventure Park. One of the nice things about it that caught my eye is that they invited all Make-A-Wish families to be in the audience.
2: Oh, that's nice, isn't it?
1: Yes, and Disney is one of the biggest givers of Make-A-Wish, is that they invited all Make-A-Wish families to be in the audience.
2: Oh, that's nice, isn't it?
1: Yes, and Disney is one of the biggest givers

0: in the live action princesses.
1: Oh, you get to compare their voices.
0: Yeah, you do. And who they are as people. Now, Ariel, the original Ariel, was a lady called Jodie Benson. And she was the 1989 Little Mermaid.
1: Right.
0: And then Halle Bailey was the 2023 Little Mermaid. This is them singing together.

0: special was, you know, Ariel in the cartoon was white and then they made Ariel in the live action black, and having them together was just so beautiful. And Jodie's almost like the godmother of all of them. She's
1: they all look up to her, right?
0: They love her, and, and she's really traded on being Ariel. Now, what was special for us was that they put the two Moanas together, which is amazing because Catherine Lagaya, Jay Lagaya's daughter, is our Moana. And I don't know how to say her name very well. Uli Cavallo was the original Moana, but also because Moana is not very old as a musical
1: anyway. They're both pretty young still.
0: They're both young. They're both beautiful. In fact, they actually could have probably, I mean, I'm glad they cast Catherine for her, but they could have cast the original as the Moana. But here's them singing together. A little Aussie girl doing so well. She's the more dominant voice.

0: For some reason, I just feel like a proud mother, even watching that.
1: Yeah, well,
0: she's
1: great.
0: So young. She's the youngest of all the princesses as well on that stage.
1: Australian girl doing well.
0: Yeah, and she was there with all the stars like Brandy. Everyone turned up to do it. Now, afterwards, they were talking to all the princesses and they were all dressed up in like their costumes and anything, everything. So if you love princesses, you're going to love it. But the Jodie Benson, the original Ariel, she shared that they actually have a WhatsApp group. And you know how usually you get added to another WhatsApp group and you're like, oh, not another WhatsApp group. This is a WhatsApp group I want to be a part of.
2: About what the group chat is like.
3: And we do have a group text.
2: Does it have a name?
3: Princess Posse.
2: And in order to get on the group chat, you have to be an actual princess.
3: You have to be a princess. I'm sorry.
2: What is this group chat like? Who's funny? Who's sending all the memes? Who's mother?
3: I'm the mother. I'm the gatherer of all the girls. Just because it's Snow White, Sleeping Beauty, Cinderella, and then 30 years, and then Ariel. Yeah, so I'm kind of the mom. But
2: leading,
3: it's great.
2: Leading the ladies through.
3: Yeah, loving on them, checking on them, keeping my tabs on all of them, making sure they're eating, making sure that they're sleeping. It's all good.
0: I love it. Can you imagine if they did it in character, though? Cinderella would be like, girls, I've got nothing to wear and I have to be home by 12 o'clock.
1: Snow White would just be like, well, get out of bed. You'd have to be saying that to her.
0: No, that's Sleeping Beauty. She's got all her messages.
1: Right.
0: All her messages are unread.
1: Yeah.
4: 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And if true crime lives rent-free in your head, then this is for you.
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3: Hi there, Alana McIntyre here with the latest. The Sydney Swans will be back on the field today as the club continues to deal with the sexual assault allegations against some of its players. There's talk that some fans could boycott the men's game at the SCG today following the Melbourne hotel scandal. The women are playing at 12:30 at the SCG. Some fans are expected to leave the stadium before the men take the field at 3:20 Sydney time. A man has died after a carjacking spree in Melbourne. Around 9 p.m. last night, the 46-year-old was seen driving on the wrong side of the road in a stolen car before jumping into another vehicle. He then drove up near the MCG where he crashed head-on with a Range Rover. The female driver of the Range Rover suffered a broken arm. The man passed away at the scene. The Albanese government is standing by its changes to negative gearing and capital gains tax, even with reports rental prices are increasing. Liberal Senator Sarah Henderson has told Sky the federal budget has been disastrous on rental affordability.
4: We know that we have a dramatic shortage of houses in this country, of course driven by mass migration in this country, Labor's reckless mismanagement of our migration program. The whole economy is going off a cliff.
3: Cruise ships are being floated to address the 10,000 room shortage for the Brisbane Games, and Meghan Markle has reportedly been dropped from the UK show The Gentlemen due to all the backlash in the UK. There were reports yesterday she would be returning to acting as the Duchess of Sussex and Prince Harry make plans to move back to England.
1: Quality duplexes from $629,000. 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
3: The Seagulls have kept their faint finals hopes alive with a win over the Knights 44-24. Coach Kieran Foran says he felt it coming after a tough 6 weeks.
5: Like, we just, you know, we've had a lot of disruption going on.
3: The Bulldogs are 2 points outside the top eight after thumping the Dragons 44-14, and Australia lead Bangladesh by 101 runs heading into day two of the second test in Mackay.
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6: In Brundee, looking pretty good eastbound on Greenwell Point Road towards the coast. Cumberton, it's a delay-free run eastbound on Forest Road. Narra Hill, steady northbound on Albatross Road on your run into town. North Narra, no delays both ways on Illawarra Road. And in Tomerong, steady northbound on Hawken Road past Pine Forest Road. A polished man opens up, asks for help and shows up, because when they do, everyone wins. 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That's the latest traffic on 94.9 Power FM.
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